0: At least I did in my way, lie way too faced. But in my heart, I understand. I made my move, and it was all about you. Now I feel so far removed.
1: Повітряна тривога.

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But first, guys, we're kicking things off with my brand new VIP remix of Can't Stop Lovin'. Are you ready? Let's go!

0: And trust me, guys, this one goes absolutely crazy like. So, are you ready for our song of the week?
1: Junction with other airwave announcements will conduct this exact test without prejudice under the jurisprudence of the soul.

Please do not be alarmed. Remain calm. Do not attempt to leave the dance floor. The DJ booth is conducting a troubleshoot test of the entire system. Somehow, while the party was in progress, an unidentified frequency has been existing in the system for some time.

0: Yo, what's up? I'm Arcando, taking over from Carson here on Up All Night Radio. Enjoy my 30-minute guest mix and let me know if you like it.
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0: And just like that, we're wrapping up another episode of Up All Night Radio. Big thanks to Arcando for that insane drum and bass guest mix. What a vibe. Hope you enjoyed this week's episode as much as I did. A lot of exciting things are coming soon. New music, new merch, and of course, more shows all around. Make sure to follow me on my socials at Cast Music and let me know which track was your favorite this week.
1: В Україні 23 година.

0: guys, welcome back to Days Like Nights. My name is Ilke Klein, and today we continue with the second and last part of my set recorded live at House of Yes in New York on May 16th. Last week I played you some of the deeper earlier moments from the night, but today we're taking things up a notch. It was the very end of the evening, the dance floor was still packed, and House of Yes was living up to its reputation. If you've never been there, it's one of those clubs where anything can happen. Circus performers, wild outfits, total freedom on the dance floor, and the energy is always on point. We're kicking things off with one of my favorite tracks of the moment. This is TCL by Estiva.
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by Hellslow together with Sailor and I. Up next, one of my own tracks with Zoe Aska, Stranger's Town in the Lost Strings version. It's actually a remix that I made myself, but it takes the string part from the original and puts it right up front, hence the name. After that, we move into Gregor Treasure and Salih, two artists that have been staples in my sets for many, many years.

tuned in to Days Like Nights, recorded live at House of Yes in Brooklyn, New York. This was one of my favorite nights of the tour, and it was an absolute joy to end it with. Coming up next, Sonny Craft together with Rafael Serrato on Days Like Nights, followed by Joris Voorn and a true Detroit classic by DJ Rolando.

Nights of the Jaguar, DJ Rolando, one of the most iconic Detroit techno records ever made, if you ask me. Even after all these years, as soon as those melodies come in, everyone is as excited as ever. And speaking of reactions, we're closing things out today with one of my own new tracks that has been getting a fantastic response lately. It's called Feel It, See It, and it's out now on Days Like Nights. Thanks so much for tuning in again this week. Just a short update on my shows for you as well. It's Berlin and Brno this next weekend, Germany and the Czech Republic, June 5 and 6. The week after that, I have one weekend off, and then I'm back at NOM Barcelona for Sonar. As usual, I'll be back here with the new radio show next week as well. Have a good one, and I'm

This week I'm set up to deliver some great promos, great tracks that I received throughout the week. If this is your first time rocking with us on this show, you guys already know you're hearing

drum at a Make Girls Dance Records. We have SGX, Dave Ruthwell, Mr. V, and Wani Bravo. I'll give you all that you need. Attention. E, let's get into this. Let's groove, mate.

out of Beat Colors Music. And that's going to bring us into a track by Orfred. This one's titled Mulata out of Cha Cha Groove Records. Yeah, I like the sound of that.

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Been rocking this flavor for a little while. That last one by Craig Leo, it was titled To the Rhythm out of Redolent. This one coming in is out of House of Hustle. Got more of a

It's tech feel to it. It's out of Falling Down by Faminsky. And yeah, this one's dope. Let's go.

0: Fleetmo by K.I.K.E., which followed a track titled Boogie by Umberto Pagliaroli and Sarite, coming from Sloth Acid. This next one, something light to take us out, coming from my T and Old Mitch, Elizabeth Yorkie, and Retide. This one's titled Respect, coming from Big Love. With that being said, as always, shout out to everybody that tunes in every single week. You guys know what it is, Made to Move Radio. I'm out.
1: Moving so fast that we're forgetting where we come from.
0: Let's groove, Made to Move.
1: How we started, what we wanted. The phrase house music was said to be the first phrase that was said by clubbers who used to go dancing. Where did they go dancing? They used to go dancing at the warehouse club in Chicago. House then gave birth just after its big brother disco, because he was getting older and house was deeper. It was designed to make people dance in a different way, for them to be rawer, for them to find a new direction, to be deeper, to be rawer. Respect where it came from, right?

0: deliver some great music that I receive throughout the week. 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Nice tech house vibes you hear rocking right now in the background. We blend a little bit of Afro house, Latin house, deep house, minimal house. But let's get started this first track.
1: Увага! 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
0: I got some dope records this week coming from Numa Gomez, Distortion, Bandidos. Yeah, let's get to it. 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

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Up next we have Tony Metric dropping this one with Subliminal Senses titled Loco.

Subliminal Senses by Tony Metric. 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This one's titled Damn Girl, coming out of Make the Girls Dance Records. We have Chucky, Juani Bravo, Kaidon on this. Yeah, let's get into these drums.

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Oh yeah. 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We got Bandidos dropping one with Gianni Formayo. It's titled MC Space.

0: which will be coming from B1 Records. Tough Art.
1: Увага! Повітряна тривога триває. Залишайтесь в укритті. Зберігайте спокій та порядок.
0: As always, I appreciate everybody that's rocking with me. Everybody that comes back every single week. You guys know what it is, Made to Move Radio. I see y'all next week.